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17: A better life with Dr. Sanjay Gupta.
18: How often do you stop to wonder whether you should share something that's revealing, maybe even embarrassing, with a partner, a friend, or even your boss? In her new book called Revealing, The Underrated Power of Oversharing, behavioral scientist Leslie John says doing just that can help you deepen relationships that are vital to your life. We need people to trust us in order to get things like love, friendship, and career success. That's what she told us. When you make yourself vulnerable by revealing something sensitive, it does make other people trust you. In turn, when you ask someone to reveal something about themselves, showing that interest will generally lead someone to like you more. Why? Because people love

0: like to be asked about themselves, she says. It also signals that they are discriminating and choosy, but in a good way. I'm Dr. Sanjay Gupta, helping you live a better life.
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John Mellencamp. 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
1: welcomes the Lovin' Spoonful this coming Thursday, May 28th, to the Meyer Theater.
2: Good morning, everyone. Wisconsinites disagree with the state's decision to vote against a $1.8 billion tax deal. A new Marquette University poll found 80% of those surveyed believe the package should have been passed earlier this month, and the support was strong across party lines. The deal would have provided funding to schools and property tax relief, and another item would have given direct payments to taxpayers. At least one person is dead after a chemical vat implosion at a paper mill in Washington State. Happened Tuesday at Nippon Dynawave Packaging Company in Longview, about 50 miles north of Portland. 9 employees at the facility remain unaccounted for. And Miley Cyrus is officially on the Hollywood Walk of Fame. The singer was honored with a star on Friday. She was surrounded by loved ones, including her mom, Tish Cyrus, and sister, Brandy. The singer star is number 2,845 on the Hollywood Walk of Fame. That is your latest news and information update. I'm Bill Rabior.
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0: Billy Joel and You May Be Right, WOGB. Hey, we're excited about this. Journey's coming to our rec center June the 21st. We've already given away a ton of tickets, but you can count on us for more as we get closer to that show. Now, Stevie Nicks is going to be out on the road touring with her book. It's coming out in September, mid-September. Yeah, and she recently celebrated a birthday yesterday. I got Edge of 17 coming up. I'm Rachel Williams. Good morning, WOGB.
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0: Partly sunny, thunderstorms expected in spots today, high 76, down to 50 overnight, and then sunny and 70 for Thursday, 85 sunny on Friday.

Stevie Nicks will be coming out with a book in mid-September, and she's doing a brief tour with that book, too. Probably not coming to see you and I, probably hitting some bigger cities. I'm Rachel Williams, yeah, but still, we might want to read that book, right? I mean, she's given advice on everything that she did wrong in her life and giving us, you know, a heads up like, hey, don't do what I did. No.

0: WOGB, the Rainitzky Memorial Bridge will be closed to vehicles beginning Monday, June 1st, all the way through Friday, June the 19th for maintenance work. Just a heads up.
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2: Good morning, everyone. A multi-vehicle crash on I-41 northbound just south of Highway U required extensive cleanup yesterday afternoon. Just before 4 p.m., multiple emergency crews responded to the incident. When they arrived, they found a six-vehicle crash involving a semi-tractor trailer, two pickups, and three passenger vehicles. The northbound lanes were blocked off for about 3 hours. Fortunately, no injuries were reported. NASA has plans for a permanent presence on the moon. Yesterday, NASA Administrator Jared Isaacman laid out the agency's goal to build a permanent moon base, learn more about the lunar surface, and eventually launch missions from there further into space. And the Scripps National Spelling Bee will be sporting a new look when it returns today. Nationally known sports writer and broadcaster Mina Kimes will take over as the Spelling Bee's television host. The Emmy-winning ESP analyst is no stranger to the Spelling Bee world, noting that she was a three-time school Spelling Bee champion in her youth. That is your latest news and information update. I'm Bill Rabior.
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4: Well, we are expecting some thunderstorms in spots today. High 76, partly sunny, down to 50 overnight, and then sunshine and 70 for Thursday. We're going to be close to 90 by Friday.

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1: My name is Rachel Williams. We are 25 days out till Father's Day, and it's also 25 days till the first day of summer.
2: Good morning, everyone. Wisconsinites disagree with the state's decision to vote against a $1.8 billion tax deal. A new Marquette University poll found 80% of those surveyed believe the package should have been passed earlier this month, and the support was strong across party lines. The deal would have provided funding to schools and property tax relief, and another item would have given direct payments to taxpayers. At least one person is dead after a chemical vat implosion at a paper mill in Washington State. Happened Tuesday at Nippon Dynawave Packaging Company in Longview, about 50 miles north of Portland. 9 employees at the facility remain unaccounted for. And Miley Cyrus is officially on the Hollywood Walk of Fame. The singer was honored with a star on Friday. She was surrounded by loved ones, including her mom, Tish Cyrus, and sister, Brandy. The singer star is number 2,845 on the Hollywood Walk of Fame. That is your latest news and information update. I'm Bill Rabior.
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Dad's Day approaching. I promise you this. We will be back with something very cool for Dad to win. That includes money. And I'm sure every dad out there could use a little cash. I'm Rachel Williams. It's got Steve Perry written all over it. It's O'Sherry and Paul McCartney and Winks coming up next. WRGB, good morning.

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0: Partly sunny with a thunderstorm in spots today, high 76, 50 overnight, and nice and plenty of sunshine for Thursday with a high of 70.

I saw footage of Madonna entering the Met Gala. I can't imagine how much money that costs, or the crew to put you together like that. Or, you know, she's got all these people, like, you know, holding up her train and everything. She's got this big, bizarre birdcage and a horn. Ugh, W-O-G-B. Yeah. I'm Rachel Williams. Hey, just a reminder, the Rainier Ski Memorial Bridge is closed to vehicles beginning this Monday all the way through Friday, June 19th.

0: You know, if there was ever a song that screams summer, definitely that. WOGB, I'm Rachel Williams. Looking forward to this. This is going to be very cool. Bob Uecker documentary on the big screen.
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10: Good morning, everyone. A multi-vehicle crash on I-41 northbound just south of Highway U required extensive cleanup yesterday afternoon. Just before 4 p.m., multiple emergency crews responded to the incident. When they arrived, they found a six-vehicle crash involving a semi-tractor trailer, two pickups, and three passenger vehicles. The northbound lanes were blocked off for about 3 hours. Fortunately, no injuries were reported. NASA has plans for a permanent presence on the moon. Yesterday, NASA Administrator Jared Isaacman laid out the agency's goal to build a permanent moon base, learn more about the lunar surface, and eventually launch missions from there further into space. And the Scripps National Spelling Bee will be sporting a new look when it returns today. Nationally known sports writer and broadcaster Mina Kimes will take over as the Spelling Bee's television host. The Emmy-winning ESP analyst is no stranger to the Spelling Bee world, noting that she was a three-time school Spelling Bee champion in her youth. That is your latest news and information update. I'm Bill Rabior.
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0: You two will be coming out with a full album, hopefully a tour along with that album this year. I'm Rachel Williams. DePere is ready to see you.
1: DePere is looking to bring new life to some of its most overlooked spaces this summer. A new night market series will feature local artists, food, music, pop-up experiences, all set inside downtown alleyways.
2: The goal is to turn these alleyways into more than just walkways. Organizers say they want people to slow down, explore downtown DePere, and experience a different side of the city through local art, entertainment, and small businesses.
3: They're nice spaces for people to just kind of pause and spend some time. And that's, you know, overall our goal is to bring people into our downtown and just to kind of discover and stay a while.
2: A number of alleys on the city's west side along the 300 and 400 block of Main Avenue will transform for a night starting in June. Downtown DePere Executive Director Tina Quigley says the idea came from wanting to create a space for people to enjoy Friday nights during the summertime. The night market will feature live music, food, drinks, and fun for people of all ages to enjoy, all while supporting local businesses.
3: You know, we're always looking at ways that we can introduce the community to all of the amazing small businesses that we have downtown. So not only will be a number of businesses will be participating in the event, but it'll just offer people an opportunity to kind of see places that they may not have realized were here.
2: Organizers say the first Alley Night Market kicks off June 19th and will take place every third Friday of the month through August. At WOGB.

is the perfect month for Mellencamp. John Mellencamp. 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The

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15: Partly sunny with thunderstorm and spots. High 76, down to 50 overnight. Plenty of sunshine and 70 for Thursday. And then Friday, sunshine 85.

If you didn't get that big juicy burger or brat over the long Memorial Day weekend, or even your road trip, today is your day. It's National Road Trip Day today. I just threw in the hamburger because I'm really hungry this morning, but you know, everybody needs something really good and juicy, and oh, reminds you of being a kid and young again.

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1: Hello, check this out. The Field Museum in Chicago has opened the Pokemon Fossil Museum, where Pokemon fossil sculptures are displayed alongside real fossils or casts from the museum's collection. It's going to be big.
2: Good morning, everyone. Wisconsinites disagree with the state's decision to vote against a $1.8 billion tax deal. A new Marquette University poll found 80% of those surveyed believe the package should have been passed earlier this month, and the support was strong across party lines. The deal would have provided funding to schools and property tax relief, and another item would have given direct payments to taxpayers. At least one person is dead after a chemical vat implosion at a paper mill in Washington State. Happened Tuesday at Nippon Dynawave Packaging Company in Longview, about 50 miles north of Portland. 9 employees at the facility remain unaccounted for. And Miley Cyrus is officially on the Hollywood Walk of Fame. The singer was honored with a star on Friday. She was surrounded by loved ones, including her mom, Tish Cyrus, and sister, Brandy. The singer star is number 2,845 on the Hollywood Walk of Fame. That is your latest news and information update. I'm Bill Rabior.
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WOGB. Well, maybe there's something after this, after all, with this OnlyFans thing. I know you're like, what is this DJ talking about that's so wrong? So Shannon Elizabeth ended up getting a divorce. She was an American Pie. She's 52 years old. She announced that she was going on OnlyFans. She made over $1 million in 1 week. WOGB. Police are on. Billy Joel's next. I'm Rachel Williams.

0: WOGB. The U.S. Mint will begin distributing the 2026 semi-quintessential quarter that commemorates the Declaration of Independence. June 1st, the coin will feature Thomas Jefferson and a ringing Liberty Bell on the other side. It's all part of a series of five new quarter designs marking America's 250th anniversary. Additional commemorative coins include the dime, the nickel, the half dollar, and penny are also being released for this particular celebration.
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1: 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Digging into Rachel Williams' personal collection of songs and the stories behind them. Okay, what do you got for us today, Rachel?
0: Well, we're doing Train and Hey Soul Sister. These guys are out on their 25th anniversary tour this year. It was released back in 2009. And it's a pop track that was written by Pat Monahan. And he wrote the lyrics about the Burning Man Festival, which takes place in the Nevada desert. However, he'd never actually been to the festival. He imagined beautiful women dancing around the effigy fires and crafted lyrics about an unforgettable, free-spirited girl. Here is that song. It's Train, Hey Soul Sister, Off the Record, OGB.

WOGB. Even though the Rainichki Memorial Bridge is closed to vehicles this coming Monday through June 19th, access to homes and businesses will remain open, but expect delays. WOGB.

0: WOTV Eagles, Life in the Fast Lane, Music on Main, Summer Concert Series will return to Oshkosh with free Wednesday concerts at the Opera House Square that run June all the way through August. We got a lot of music to look forward to this summer. We've had pretty good weather, too. I'm Rachel Williams with America coming up and Hootie and the Blowfish.
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2: Green Bay's classic hits, 103.1 WOGB. You know me, I'm always looking forward to the weekend, and my goodness, do we have an amazing way to kick off the weekend here in Green Bay. Liverpool legends are going to be at the Meyer Theater Friday night, and we've got the very special guest, Marty Scott. How you doing, Marty?
3: I'm doing great, man. We are so excited to return to Green Bay.
2: Well, we definitely have an affection for the sounds of the Beatles, and now you're not just a Beatles cover tribute band, but you've had the opportunity to get together with Louise Harrison, too. Tell us a little bit about how that went.
3: Yeah, so, you know, Louise, who's George's sister, she helped put the show together. She was a big part of why it all happened, but I met her just a couple of months after George had passed away. And I was singing at like a Beatle convention in Chicago, and they had her there as like the guest of honor or something, and I didn't even know she was going to be there, but I was singing some George tunes, and this guy approached me and was like, Mrs. Harrison would like to speak with you, and kind of crazy. I'm glad I didn't know she was there because I would have probably been
2: right?
3: too nervous.
2: You know? Up there,
3: but,
2: right?
3: But it ended up like she was real spiritual, and she hadn't really grieved yet. She was in this weird period, and she thought like I was like brought to her somehow to supposed to be in each other's lives. And we just became really close friends, and literally like a week later, she brought me to meet Paul McCartney, and I'm like sitting on a couch between both of them, literally a week later, going like, man, my life is weird right now.
2: That is amazing.
3: And it was really cool. Like, got to hang with him several times, but that time was literally like sitting for an hour just talking about all kinds of things. And that was sort of the start of it. Like, we just became really close friends for a while, and she wanted to help put something together with me that was special. There's a lot of Beatles shows in the world, but she wanted to be a part of something and, you know, find four people who really were, you know, who could play the roles. And the show was narrated by her. We ended up putting the show together, and we moved to a town called Branson, Missouri, and opened up a theater there. And that's how it all started. And we were there for years and years, like playing like five shows a week. We had a theater that looked like a kind of a giant yellow submarine. But that's kind of where we got good, because we're doing so many shows and we figured it all out. You know, we got lucky enough to, you know, play like Carnegie Hall and do all this international stuff. And then we did a project that got nominated for a Grammy. So we got to, like, go to the Grammys. And
2: so what's that like? We're chatting here with Marty Scott. Marty Scott is from Liverpool Legends. They're going to be Friday night over at the Meyer Theater. So you get nominated for a Grammy. I mean, when that phone call comes in, that must be like, oh, my God, right?
3: No, the funny thing about it, really, and it's a lesson in life, is, like, we got asked to do this project by Louise. She got asked to narrate this album, which was this is kind of like about what Beatles meant to people in their life. Mm-hmm. And so it was a bunch of interviews with some famous people and some like sports people in TV or movie, you know, just all kinds of politicians and famous personalities and just about the Beatles and what it meant to their lives. And so she was narrating this thing, and she committed us to like doing the music for it, because they couldn't afford to actually use the Beatles music because that's super expensive. So we were so busy in Branson, I didn't even really want to do it. I was like, man, what? I don't have time to do this. I thought it was kind of a stupid project, or I didn't even know. And so I ended up just recording these songs in my home studio. And basically we just recorded a bunch of tunes that we play in the show, and I just kind of wanted to get it over with. So we recorded these songs and I sent it off to the record company, and they put it all together. And then like literally like 6 months later, I get a call saying, just so far out of the blue, and it was like, hey, what are you guys doing February 21st or whatever it was? And He's like, we got nominated for a Grammy. Can you come?
2: We'll be there. I think we can work into the schedule, right?
3: So like me and Louise, like we did all these interviews on the red carpet and so it was in the spoken word category, which it normally isn't the biggest category, but that year it was up against Betty White, Val Kilmer, and Tina Fey.
2: Oh my goodness.
3: So it was pretty big. It was crazy. And Betty White won, which is fine. You know, she probably deserved it. I love Betty White.
2: Right.
3: But we got to go to after parties and that year, just randomly, Paul was performing.
2: Oh, cool.
3: So like we got to visit with him again. Oh, it was just like the coolest, probably one of the coolest nights of my life and that we've ever done. And the funny thing is like I almost didn't do it because we just were too busy doing shows and I almost just turned it down. Then I didn't want to make Louise mad, so I just spent a few days recording the tunes.
2: That's so cool. Talking to Marty Scott. Marty is a Liverpool legend. He's going to be live this Friday night at the Meyer Theater. Get your tickets. We got a link set up for you right on our website. It's WOGB.FM. And dude, you've got some amazing stories. Can you mind hanging out a couple of more minutes? I got to tap you on a couple more on the top of my mind. Can you hang out?
3: Yeah, of course.
2: Awesome. A little bit more with Marty Scott from Liverpool Legends, WOGB.
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America, Sister Golden Hair, WOGB. BTS fans are going to be very excited. They've teamed up with Oreo for a cookie dedicated to BTS fans. It's a brown sugar pancake flavored cookie available for pre-sale beginning June 1st on Oreo's website. I've got a teen and stuff like that is very, very, very big if you're not familiar with that. All right, I'm Rachel Williams, and here we roll. We've got so many awesome things, and I know the Top Pop for Dad is coming back. We have a chance to win like cash, like $5,000 for Dad. So don't forget about that and to look for that at WOGB.FM. Michael Jackson's on the way.

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2: Green Bay's classic hits, 103.1 WOGB. Hey, got the honor of Marty Scott. Marty plays in Liverpool Legends that are going to be in Green Bay here on Friday night at the legendary Meyer Theater. It's going to be an amazing show. Now, that's a cool theater. But, Marty, you were telling me you guys played Carnegie Hall. Did you actually play the Rose Bowl, too?
3: We did play the Rose Bowl. We actually played the Rose Bowl several times.
2: Really? Wow.
3: I don't know how that they, you know, they saw us, I think, like on YouTube. And they were like, yeah, we were looking for a group and you guys seemed to fit. And so
2: that's amazing.
3: So we did it 1 year, and then it turned out like the CEO of the whole thing, or the CFO, I still don't know the difference, but the crowd reaction was like so good. Like, you know, we just kind of did what we do in our shows, and we always get everybody else. It's just a bit, but it worked, and like the whole Rose Bowl stood up. He's like, I've been doing this for 15 years. He's like, I've never seen that happen. So like he invited us back the next year. So we did it like three times. It was, you know, playing for like 60,000 people.
2: Sure. That's awesome, man. That's going to be a rush, right? You collaborated with Louise Harrison, the sister of George Harrison. And I kind of wonder, how did she kind of work into what the Beatles were doing, especially in those early days?
3: Well, she was living just real randomly in 1963. She was living in rural Illinois. So she was here before anybody else was. She kind of ran off and married this guy who was 15 years older than her from Scotland. And he was kind of like a brilliant engineer guy. So he traveled around the world a bit, and they lived in like Peru for a while and Canada. And at some point in 63, they moved to Benton, Illinois. And there was coal mines there or whatever, and he was heading all that up. And so she was living in Benton when the Beatles were not heard of in the U.S. And they were, so in 63, early on, they were pretty famous in England already, but nobody knew them at all in the U.S. They even had, like, you know, there were some groups covering their music here. But they weren't known at all in Brian Epstein and Dick James, the people who were the publisher and the Beatles manager, were reaching out to Louise saying like, hey, you know, this record's out here in England and it's doing great, but we don't have any kind of movement in America at all. They were already on a label, but it was a bad one. So Nobody was playing the record. And so they were sending Louise the recordings and like, hey, if there's anything you could do, middle of America. So she literally put her shoes on and started going to a radio station and mostly getting rejected. Like, it's really funny. She's got all these like rejection letters saying like, you know,
2: thanks, but like, thanks, right?
3: Yeah. I mean, Del Shannon, who was a famous guy back then, had a version of For Me to You that was like on the charts, but not doing much. You know, it was like number 40 or 50. And, she was going around saying, hey, this is my brother's band. You know, you should be playing their version of it. You know, because he had gone on tour with the Beatles in England. And he loved that song, so he recorded it.
2: Gotcha.
3: And she's got these letters saying, like, dear Mrs. Caldwell, that was her married name. And I've seen all these letters. It's amazing. And it was like, thank you for your interest in our station. And, you know, thanks for sending your brother's song, but we prefer Del Shannon's version. Good luck with your brother's band. You know, just like, you know.
2: Chat with Marty Scott. Marty is with Liverpool Legends. Get your tickets. My goodness, this show is going to be off the charts. It's going to be happening on Friday night at the Meyer Theater.
3: Yeah, the thing about the Meyer is it's just the right, it's got great sound, it's got great lighting, it's a kind of a controlled environment. And our show, it's narrated by Louise on video, and the Meyer is perfect for that type of, like, we can't really do that when we're playing a big arena. It doesn't really transfer right. So we do kind of a different type of show, but at the Meyer, it's like, it's our full theater show there. It's really awesome for us there.
2: Super awesome. Hey, Marty, thanks for spending a few moments with us here today. It's Marty Scott. He's from Liverpool Legends. The big show is happening on Friday night at the Meyer. Get your tickets right through our website. It's WOGB.FM.
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0: Partly sunny today. We are expecting some thunderstorms in spots. High 76 down to 50 overnight. Then sunshine and 70 for Thursday. 85 come Friday.

WOGB, well, I'm not an expert or anything, but it looks like the folks that put together that Michael biopic, the movie that's doing so well, over $800 million and climbing, that they already anticipated there'd be a sequel to it. And there's already been some leakage of some new footage from the upcoming movie. Yeah, WOGB. My name's Rachel Williams. Jimmy is coming up next to rock you with an awesome no-repeat workday and a one-hit wonder at 1 o'clock.

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Green Bay's classic hits, 103.1 WOGB. Good morning, and it is a very, very good morning. Sunshine temps up into the 80s today, and we got to make somebody a winner of a trip to go to Cleveland to see John Mellencamp, too. Announcing that big winner. See if we can get a hold of the wiener. Coming up on OGB.

0: Green Bay's classic hits, 103.1 WOGB. Well, the last couple of weeks, we've been giving you a chance to text your way for a chance to go and see our artist of the month, that being John Mellencamp. I think we got to make a phone call here.
1: Hello.
0: Hi, is this Jamie?
1: This is Jamie.
0: Hi, Jamie. How you doing? It's Jimmy calling from 103.1 WOGB.
1: Good morning. How are you?
0: I'm doing great. Any idea why we might be calling you this morning?
1: Well, I just was listening to you guys making my coffee, so maybe.
0: Well, have you been texting to win for a chance to go see Mellencamp?
1: That is correct, sir.
0: Well, that's great because you are the grand prize winner.
1: Woo-hoo! No way. Thank you so much.
0: This is going to be an amazing trip to Cleveland. Oh, you're going to go see John Mellencamp. You get the airfare, the hotel. You're going to go to the Rock and Roll Hall of Fame. Even some spending money. You got to throw that in too, Jamie, don't we?
1: Oh, my goodness. I am going to cry. Thank you so much. Never in my dreams did I think I was going to win this. Thank you so much.
0: Well, see, that's why you got to try. We hear that all the time. But yet, if you text, you could be a big winner, just like Jamie.
1: Woo-hoo. Oh, this is so exciting. You made my week. You made my year.
0: Wow, that's awesome.
1: I looked down and I said, Cumulus Media, goodness.
0: Well, that's us. 103.1 WOGB. Congratulations again, Jamie. You're the big winner. Way to go. Woo-hoo.
1: Thank you so much.
0: Jamie, tell us what you won.
1: Hi, my name is Jamie Ponton, and I'm going to see John Mellencamp. Just one ticket.
0: Woo-hoo, Jamie. Yes, everybody else, keep on listening. We're going to have a summer's worth of fun, a summer's worth of winning right here. WOGB.
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0: Alrighty, today's going to be pretty awesome. We do have a slight chance of some rain, about a 30% chance here throughout the day. But enjoy that sunshine at 77 degrees. That's just about perfect, isn't it? Tonight, going to be clearing skies at 50 for the overnight low. Tomorrow, no clouds, nothing but sunshine at 72. Then on Friday, we get back up to 86 with mostly sunny skies. A little cooler for the weekend, but still highs in the 70s. That's your Packerland forecast and your home for Rachel Williams in the morning. 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

Green Bay's classic hits, 103.1 WOGB, feeling good. Just congratulated Jamie Ponton, winner of that trip to Cleveland to go and see John Mellencamp, head to the Rock and Roll Hall of Fame, spending money to get some chotskis. Yeah, here's in excess.

0: Green Bay's classic hits, 103.1 WOGB. It's REO Speedwagon, and time for me to fly. Well, getting ready to fly and do a little grilling over at Denise Tingle's house. Denise from Reidsville. We are going to culminate with her fam and friends over at her son's house. Between what, Manitowoc and Reidsville? Is that where I'm going? Anyway, she gave me the directions. I got them written down somewhere here. I better find those. Anyway, she gets that new grill from the Home Depot and Ponds of Northeast Wisconsin. Going to be picking up all the meat and the fixings from her friends over at Festival Foods. And then I'll be doing the grilling on your brand new grill, Denise. It's going to be awesome Friday night. It's going to be a summer's worth of winning all summer long right here. It's OGB and a classic hit summer.
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0: Green Bay's classic hits, 103.1 WOGP. Don't fear the Reaper. Yeah, it's Blue Oyster Cult. All right, so we've all heard the saying, boy, if you believe that, I got some swampland in Florida to sell you, right? Well, if you don't, it's an old saying back in the day, which basically means, gullible. Anyway, there's a real estate agent that sold something rather bizarre in the San Francisco area. It's going viral now because the parcel of land is actually underwater. All right, literally. Like, that's where it is. It's the asking price was $250 for a 5,000 square foot piece of fully submerged land. But it wound up selling for close to $800. You know how some people outbid somebody else for property? So I bought some underwater land. Now, it sits near Candlestick Park. And apparently they kind of sell it as a very unique opportunity for creative ownership. So I bought a little plot of land underwater. How about that? It's OGB.
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0: Summer is here. 77 for the high today. Lots of sunshine. We do have a chance of a little rain. Kind of like we wound up with last evening, right? Anyway, we'll be at a 30% chance. Overnight low tonight's going to be 50. Tomorrow's high, 72, but gorgeous sunshine. Friday's going to be a nice summery 86 with a mostly sunny day before we head into a 70-ish degree weekend. Should say 70-ish. I should say temps in the 70s. 71 on Saturday, 78 on Sunday. That's your Packerland forecast and your home for Rachel Williams in the morning. Green Bay's classic hits. Here comes Brian Adams with a summer

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Green Bay's classic hits, 103.1 WOGB. So I was talking to somebody the other day who was not from here. And a lot of people call it Green Bay. And I said, no, it's two words, Green Bay. Green Bay. Yeah, that's what I said, Green Bay. I guess that is, too. You just got a smaller gap between the green and the bay. Oh, I'm going to try to solve all the world's problems today. Here comes Hearts and These Dreams. 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

0: Bay's classic hits, 103.1 WOGB. That's the end of the song. Power there. It is Journey with Separate Ways, Worlds Apart. Really get excited about it. In a little less than a month away. Coming up June 21st, Journey is going to be at the Rush Center. Congratulations to all of our ticket winners. You just never know. And we've got another pair or two lying around, too. So keep it right here. We love to send you to the classic hit stars, WOGB.
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0: 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Well, she just blew out a bunch of candles earlier this week. Oh, here's Stevie Nicks out front of Fleetwood Mac. Here's Landslide, WOGB.
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Bay's classic hits, 103.1 WOGB. So earlier today, we had an opportunity to chat with Marty. Marty is from Liverpool Legends. All right, they're going to be at the Meyer Theater on Friday night. If you like Beatles music, oh my, this is going to be one amazing show. 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

0: Green Bay's classic hits, 103.1 WOGB. That is Elton and Your Song. Hey, congrats goes out to Jamie Ponton. Jamie was announced as the big winner earlier here today. She's going to go to Cleveland to see John Mellencamp, go to the Rock and Roll Hall of Fame, which John is a very prominent member of. All right. So she's going to go to the show. She got the airfare, the hotel accommodations, gets to go to both the Rock and Roll Hall of Fame and the Mellencamp show, and even some spending money. So we kind of separated the spending money so she can get some stuff at the Rock and Roll Hall of Fame. Because if you go to the Rock and Roll Hall of Fame, you got to get like a bottle opener or something, right? And then you got to get the t-shirt at the Mellencamp show. So she's got a little spending money there too. Maybe enough to buy a beer and some popcorn. I don't know if it's just my age or what, but I go to a show now and all of a sudden I want popcorn at a concert. I would have never done that a few years ago. But anyway, she can get whatever she wants with her spending money. Congratulations, Jamie, the big winner. It's OGB.
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0: Better Life with Dr. Sanjay Gupta.
1: Have you ever noticed that you mostly breathe through one nostril at a time? Even when you're not sick, even when your allergies aren't bothering you. The body actually switches the dominant nostril as frequently as every 2 hours while we're awake. That's according to Adam Taylor, an anatomy professor at Lancaster University in the UK. This alternating cycle is automatic. It's regulated subconsciously by the hypothalamus and the brain, he said. Your body does this to give each nostril a chance to rest and repair, so they don't get too dried out, which could make it easier for pathogens and inflammation to cause damage. Now, Taylor also said, studies suggest the left nostril may be more dominant, and when the right nostril is dominant, the body is in a more alert or even stressed state. Who knew? Pretty fascinating stuff. I'm Dr. Sanjay Gupta, helping you live a better life.
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3: Sunny and 77 here today. We do have a chance of some hit or miss rain showers popping up. 50 going to be our overnight low tonight. Tomorrow, no clouds at all. Clear skies. I'm calling it right here, right now. Well, maybe a couple. Got to throw that in there so that I'm right. 72 tomorrow, 86 on Friday. That's your Packerland forecast right here in your home for Rachel Williams in the morning. Green Bay's classic hits on a no repeat.

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And then stick around for Jimmy and the No Repeat Workday. 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

0: 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That is Lips, Inc. and Funky Town. It is Jimmy. All right, so we're in the waning days of May here, right? June 1st is on Monday, and that, of course, is June Dairy Month. And we love June Dairy Month in Wisconsin, and we're proud to be hooking up again with our friends over at the Manitowoc Breakfast on the Farm. Going to be happening annually. Every year it happens on Father's Day. And we're going to see if we can't get you some tickets to the show and get you some more information. Get ready for June Dairy Month. I love cheese. It's OGB.
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Green Day's classic hits, 103.1 WOGB. We're off and running, 103-minute to music lunch, nonstop classic hits for over an hour and a half. Here come the Eagles and Heartache Tonight. 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

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That band is so amazing. They get so loud and yet so soft. From Queen to the Black Crowes, they like it hard, hard to handle.

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drums. Look at that mama, she got it sticking in the cameraman. And we could have some. And he's up there, what's that? Hawaiian noises. He's banging on the bongos like a chimpanzee. Oh, that ain't working.

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Station that loves to send you to the classic hit stars. Congratulations, Jamie Ponton, big winner. Going to see Mellencamp in Cleveland and also the Rock and Roll Hall of Fame. Yeah, keep listening. More winning coming up. Huey Lewis in the news now. It's OGB.

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We don't need no education. Well, we're getting into the graduation season, right? Lots of grads going on. I live in Howard, so the Bayport graduation is a week from Sunday, coming up on June 7th. So congrats to all the grads out there as they get on to the next chapter of life. Here comes Phil Collins. I can feel it in the air tonight, WOGV. And coming through your Alexa, just say Alexa, play WOGV.

0: 103.1 WOGB. It's time for the One Hit Wonder at One with Jimmy. So, what do we have today, Jimmy?
1: Well, today we're going to go way back. All right, T-Rex. Yes, One Hit Wonder, bang a gong, get it on. WOGB. My One Hit Wonder at One. OGB.

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Oh, yeah. Got that move bobbing my head already. Yeah, get you through the workday. The Bee Gees on OGB.

0: Green Bay's classic hits, 103.1 WOGB, The Police, and Every Breath You Take. All right, congratulations go out to Jamie Punton. Jamie was the winner of the trip to Cleveland to go and see John Mellencamp, go tour the Rock and Roll Hall of Fame, get the airfare, the hotel, even some spending money. Jamie, you are going to have one amazing time, that's for sure. Had a chance to hear from her this morning, and man, she was so excited, so thrilled. Didn't think she'd ever going to win. She won it, so congrats, Jamie. Everybody else, keep listening. Got more great chances to win some great stuff, including concert tickets and a whole lot more coming up.
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0: Forecast here today looks great. Lots of sunshine. Temps in the upper 70s. Do have a chance of some rain showers. Hey, overnight low tonight in the low 50s. Mostly clear tonight. Tomorrow, a little cooler. But there may not be a cloud in the sky tomorrow. Tomorrow's high about 72. Warming up on Friday. Friday's high about 86. We're your home for Rachel Williams in the morning. Green Bay's classic hits. Out of no repeat workday. Here comes the Steve Miller.

Green Bay's classic hits. Yeah, 103.1 WOGB, working for the weekend. Well, I'm going to be doing a little side job heading into the weekend over at Denise Tingle's place, actually her son's place. Yeah, we're going to be doing a cookout. She won the spring thing, the WOGB spring thing. That awesome Weber Spirit Grill, courtesy of the Home Depot and Ponce of Northeast Wisconsin. All the food from Festival. Going to have a

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1: 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Jimmy with you until 2 o'clock. Wait for Scott Stevens to arrive. He got a hold of me earlier today. He said he had kidney stones. Oh, man, pass that darn thing, would you? Anyway, hopefully he'll be in. Coming up at 2 this afternoon, John Waits, OGP.

0: Green Bay's Classic Hits, 103.1 WOGB. It's Anthony's song. It's moving out. All right, you got Jimmy on a woo hump day, getting ready for the weekend, and he's here. He made it. Yep, after a bout with some kidney stones and a little Tylenol, he's good to go. Talking about Scott Stevens. He's in next for you at 2 o'clock. Have a great rest of the day. Keep it here for Green Bay's best songs on the radio. And I'll do it again with you tomorrow morning at 9 right here. It's OGB.
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Blondie, 103.1 WOGB, Green Bay's Classic Hits. Welcome to the show. Scott Stevens here on another no-repeat workday, broadcasting from the Hermsen Wealth Management Studio in Titletown, USA. Sunscreen Protection Day today, by the way. And also National Sunscreen Day. I guess that ties together, doesn't it? And that'll be your theme today on the 4 at 4. Sunscreen Protection. Love Bites, here's Def Leppard.

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Here comes the rain again. No repeat workday. 103.1 WOGB. Scott Stevens here from the Hermsen Wealth Management Studio in Titletown on Hump Day. Feels like Hump Day to me, but many of you had Monday off on Memorial Day, so it probably feels more like Tuesday. But regardless, let's loosen up and do the Hump Day.

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0: I think I should kick off my show every Wednesday with the Hump Day Dance. What do you think? thinking maybe we should vote on it online or something. 79 the high this afternoon. Might see a shower or thunderstorm. A possible shower tonight down to 50. Sunshine and 71 tomorrow. Scott Stevens on your no-repeat workday. It's your home for Rachel Williams in the morning and Green Bay's

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Today is National Senior Health and Fitness Day. What can I do to stay fit? Run on a treadmill between songs? I should re-ask that question for myself. What can I do to get fit? Or should I just have a hissy fit about getting fit? The Cure, 103.1 WOGB, Green Bay's Classic Hits, Friday. I'm in.

0: Genesis, Invisible Touch. 103.1 WOGB. It was a few weeks ago, late at night. I was bored, and I decided to watch music videos on a video music channel. And I caught the video for Invisible Touch. I remembered it all of a sudden. Like, yeah, I haven't seen that in years. MTV had a lot to do with the song's success. In fact, Genesis was one of the biggest stars on MTV at the time. And they put the video in hot rotation. Now, in the video, the band members film each other with handheld cameras and act rather silly. Phil Collins is singing into his drumstick and pretending that he's directing the band. And you know what? The whole thing was actually pretty cheap, but it was effective.
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0: Stevie Nicks. Green Bay's classic hits, 103.1 WOGB. You know, I've had many summer days where I get burnt. Why? Because I don't put on enough sunscreen, or I just don't bother, or I forget. And, you know, my family gets on me. Every single time I go back in, out of the sun, and here I am all red, looking like a lobster. Here we go again. Yep, you never put sunscreen on. Yep, he did it again. You think I'd get smart one of these days and just do it. Well, today is Sunscreen Protection Day, by the way, National Sunscreen Day, and we'll celebrate that for the 4 at 4 this afternoon. Maybe I'll learn something.
1: 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John Mellencamp. 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
2: 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We don't have one of those. We have an electronic piano keyboard. 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You know, come on now. You have a piano? Let's learn how to play it. Instead of putting a paper roll in there and letting it play itself. I know that was a big thing back in the day. Down to 50 tonight with a possible shower, sunshine, and 71 the high tomorrow. Scott Stevens on your no-repeat workday. It's your home for Rachel Williams in the morning. And Green Bay's class.

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Michael Jackson wrote this song. He wanted to create a new image. He wore leather and chains and acted tough. 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

0: you, we are the champions. 103.1 WOGB. Wouldn't it be odd to hear just We Will Rock You and that's it, and not hear We Are the Champions afterwards? Well, there was a time when that actually happened. In fact, Queen did not intend both songs to be played together, even though they run together on the album. But it's like, wow, it's peanut butter and jelly. They go together. DJs would just say, the heck with it. I'll just let it play until We Are the Champions. And there we go. We got two songs for the price of one.
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0: 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Here we go.
2: It is National Sunscreen Protection Day. 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

Okay, there are four quarters in a dollar, four sides to a square, and the four at four every weekday at four. 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

103.1 WOGB. Timbuk 3, the future's so bright I gotta wear shades. Where's my shades? The sun is bright. It's National Sunscreen Protection Day. 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

4 is a pretty great number in Green Bay. 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

0: 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Blue Oyster Cult burning for you, wrapping up today's Sunscreen Protection Day theme on the 4 at 4, starting it off with Sheryl Crow soaking up some sun, then putting on the shades with Timbuk 3 to protect the eyes, thanks to the boss's advice of covering me with sunscreen, but if I don't follow that advice, I'll be burning for you.
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0: Your National Grape Popsicle Day forecast. 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Cherry was. But hey, I'd sacrifice that for today and have a grape popsicle just because I can deal with it. Shower possible tonight, down to 50. Sunshine at 71, the high tomorrow. I'm Scott Stevens on your no-repeat workday. It's your home for Rachel Williams in the morning in Green Bay's class.

Emotions. 103.1 WOGB, Green Bay's classic hits. Billy Idol accepted the Lifetime Achievement Award at the American Music Awards, and he closed out the show with two songs, Eyes Without a Face and Dancing with Myself. And that had the crowd on its feet and moving. It brought down the house. No question that Billy Idol still has it. White Wedding, Billy Idol, OG.

Steelers Wheel. 103.1 WOGB, Green Bay's classic hits. Just thought of the Pittsburgh Steelers by saying that. Aaron Rodgers back for one more year with Pittsburgh. And then that's it. That's really it. Is it? Tom Brady, are you ready to come back now? Tom Petty and the Heartbreakers, American Girl. 103.1 WOGB, no repeat work day.

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Green Bay's Classic Hits, 103.1 WOGB. Getting closer to the first day of summer, which means we're getting closer to a rockin' show at the Resch. Journey will be there June 21st, and this was their first top 20 hit. You may-

0: Duran and Rio. 103.1 WOGB. There's a pretty sweet saxophone solo in that song, and it's played by Andy Hamilton. He joined Duran Duran on tour to perform it. And later on, he connected with George Michael and played on Wham! Songs like The Edge of Heaven and I'm Your Man, but he did not play in Careless Whisper.
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12: A better life with Dr. Sanjay Gupta.
13: People have started using AI for all sorts of things, but I cannot think of an area where the stakes are higher than your health. First of all, I'll tell you this. I know doctors who have cracked some seemingly impossible cases with the help of AI, so it can be a powerful tool. But AI can also hallucinate, provide bad advice, and be just as confident when it does that. If you do decide to plug any personal medical information into one of these chatbots, you should know that while the companies that created them have robust privacy protections in place, they are not bound by HIPAA, like your healthcare provider is. Whatever the advice presented to you, take it with a degree of healthy skepticism. Always get a second opinion. And remember, if you ever experience concerning symptoms, skip the AI consult and head straight to the ER. I'm Dr. Sanjay Gupta, helping you live a better life.
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0: Your cellophane tape day forecast. Looks like it might be a little sticky tonight. Not really. Down to 50. For a low, might see a shower. Sunshine and 72 tomorrow. Perfect day for your Thursday. I'm Scott Stevens. It's The Drive at 5, and it's your home for Rachel Williams in the morning and Green Bay's

103.1 WOGB. Scott Stevens on the drive at 5. Tiffany was only 15 years old when this song came out in the summer of 1987. She was 16 when the album went to number one in January of 1988. That made her the youngest female singer to top the album chart and also the first singer born in the 70s to hit the top spot. I Think We're Alone Now, Tiffany on OGB.

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Green Bay's Classic Hits, 103.1 WOGB. Michael Jackson and his producer Quincy Jones chose this song for the Bad album after looking for an anthem that, as Jones said, would spread some sunshine on the world. Man in the

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0: Romantics, What I Like About You on Green Bay's Classic Hits, 103.1 WOGB. No doubt their best-known song, although they had two other songs that did a lot better on the chart. Talking in Your Sleep went to number 3. One in a Million peaked at number 37. What I Like About You barely made the top 50. But no doubt today, it's popular everywhere. In fact, later in the decade in the 80s, it became a popular choice for an advertising jingle, specifically for Budweiser beer. And it also became a fixture at sporting events, bars, nightclubs, parties, and celebrations of all kinds. It's taken its place as one of the most popular rock anthems of all time.
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0: Your Nothing to Fear Day forecast. Nothing to fear about this forecast at all. Down to 50 tonight. Just about a perfect day tomorrow. Sunshine and 72 for a high. I'm Scott Stevens. I'll take you up to the 70s at 7, and this is your home for Rachel Williams in the morning and Green Bay's Classic.

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Green Bay's classic hits, 103.1 WOGB. Axl Rose wrote this song about his girlfriend Erin Everly, who is the daughter of Don Everly of the Everly Brothers. And after dating for 4 years, they got married. It was a quickie wedding in Vegas, April 28th, 1990. 9 months later, it was annulled. Sweet Child of Mine, it's G&R on Green Bay's classic hits, 103.1 WOGB.

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WOGB.